0: What did you just say? You mixed up in a smuggling affair.
1: It's nothing. I just wanted to make some extra money. If I knew Huang Gongjie was crazy enough to smuggle tungsten ore, I'd never did it. Now it's too late to cover it. The

0: governor has already started the full investigation.
1: Tungsten ore. Is it that important?
0: It's a kind of rare and critical strategic material for a country's war. It is used to make warships, tanks, armored vehicles, and armored pieces and shells. And every nation expects it for it.
1: What? A key strategic resource, and you let it fall into the hands of the Japanese. William, that's treason.
0: I know. I only work with Yang Chan. I didn't expect this to become this mess.
1: Yang Cheng is that Chinese sergeant who keeps calling at the house. No wonder he kept bringing you envelopes. So that was the bribe money. We're keeping the operation quiet.
0: Listen, it's okay, all right? This is not the problem. I just need your help now. Colonel Lines is the one running with this investigation. He's also your cousin, right? I need you to put the words on my behalf. Just convince him to put the blame on Yang Chan. Nothing else. He's Chinese. The kids wouldn't be affected.
1: Just never imagined my husband would be involved in something so sordid.
0: Mary, listen. Do you have any idea how much a lieutenant earns? Do you think I can afford over this? I cannot. I'm on so much pressure. I'm honoring marrying a noble lady like you. I did this for our family. For us. Please. I'm begging you. Speak to the colonel. He would help me if you do. My dear heavenly angel. Once I would be safe, I will help him. I promise. Is that enough?
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6: Well, it must have taken some gumption to come and see me.
1: William, he's my husband after all.
6: Yes, and you're the only family I have left in Hong Kong, Mary.Listen, the British Navy needs to maintain face. Now that we've got somebody in custody, best not to stick our noses where they're not wanted. Like William said, let the Chinese fellow burn the blame. There's very little chance he'll get out of here alive anyway.
1: Why?
6: Well, we're all burdened by this war neck deep. The Chinese prisoners are sent to the front to dig trenches, and most of them never come out alive. They end up cannon
2: fodder.
6: It's me! It's me, Yang
2: Chao!
6: Run along home. This is no place for a woman.
2: Captain William,
7: deal with him.
2: I didn't visit him. Ask him to save me! Yeah! Mr. Lyon, save me! Save me! I'm for you!
8: 姐，柜子有人要了，过会就来搬。你帮我把衣服装到箱子里吧。
9: 知道了。
8: 别光答应啊，先收拾吧。我出去看一下吧。
10: Please come in. Joseph, what is it?

0: Mr. Weber, those items in the wall must be getting rid of immediately. Otherwise, HSBC will make unforgivable mistake, and we will all go down in history as criminals.
1: Joes, I don't get it. Why are you so anxious? Those Hong Kong dollars and printing plates are safe. This is Hong Kong, the crown jewel of the British Empire in the East, and it will always belong to the British Empire.
2: In just the past 2 weeks, the British Empire has lost new territories and colonies. With just a tiny island of the Hong Kong left, how long do you think the British Empire can hold out?
1: The Royal Army is invincible. The British Empire is not like China. Those reddish-haired Japanese, they might be bullied the Chinese.
0: What do you say? I'm Chinese too.
1: Dear Joes, I didn't mean you. I never considered you as some ordinary Chinese. You're my dear friend.
2: Mr. Graver, I'm Chinese. It's fine if you want to ignore my advice. It's fine if you want to stay here with HSBC and with those two financial time bombs. And it's fine if you want to cling to your faith in Empire's invincibility. But I'm done with it. I quit.
1: Joes!
3: 阿贤，你收拾好了吗？
4: 对不起啊，请问。
3: 不用说了，注意安全，早去早回。
4: 谢谢你。
1: Joseph, wait a minute.Sorry, you were right.
2: What do you mean?
1: Governor Sir Mark Young just called. The government has decided to surrender to the Japanese army. We have to take preventive measures before they take over the bank.
2: How much time do we have left?
1: The agreed signing time is 6 p.m. Joes, please. I was wrong before, but now HSBC needs you. Please, stay, even if it's just to handle the transfer of the goods. Please.
3: 喂，哥，你说什么？投降？
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1: 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All right. Hong Kong is doomed.
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8: And you, what about you?
7: I'll meet you later after I finish
1: the mission at the port. Just leave.
8: Okay, wait, William, hold on.
1: What?
8: If we're leaving, then what about Yang Cheng?
1: Yang Cheng?
8: The Chinese man who took your place in prison. I promise you'd get him out.
1: How can you still think of Yang Cheng right now?
8: William, he took the fall for you. You can't just abandon him. And besides,
9: it is no small affair. They'll get asked questions when we get back to England.
8: We can't just leave him rotting in there forever.
1: All right. Thanks for reminding me. I promise, no worry.
7: I will get him out of prison.
1: I swear.
8: Okay.

0: 我只知道他往那边走了。
1: 你给我等着。
2: 走。
3: And all citizens of Hong Kong, I am Governor Mok Aitchison Yan. After thorough assessment and deliberation, the British colonial government of Hong Kong and the Hong Kong Garrison Command have decided to formally surrender to the Imperial Japanese Army. All sovereign authority of the British Empire over Hong Kong will be transferred to the Japanese military.All armed forces and police personnel are hereby ordered to lay down all weapons and cease all futile resistance. Administrative bodies and public institutions must remain operational and await Japanese takeover. Citizens are to maintain order and submit to Japanese military governance, accept the present reality, and to cooperate peacefully.The Japanese transition of authority.

0: What is this going on?
1: The Japanese. They captured the barracks. They took everybody there. We managed to get away, but barely. They chased us all the way here. I am sorry, Mary. We had nowhere else to go.
0: And William?
2: He has been captured too.
3: Hello, Mrs. Jones. Where is William?
4: 今天的紧急会议就是要布置实施第一批重点保护对象向澳门紧急转移的工作，因为澳门县负责转移的第一批对象是我们从所有保护对象中专门挑选出来的最有知名度、公众辨识度最高的人。